0: down, big one.
1: Wow.
2: Right there, Lupo, right there.
3: Oh, yeah. Come here, Mom.
0: What you doing, you? It's not one dog. You don't call him like that. Yeah, I get him for you. I get him.
3: Okay.
0: Yeah. You hold him. Ow!
3: Pinch me.
0: I think I beat you. The thing's dead, dead.
4: That's all right. Next time we go. Next time.
0: We just gotta keep the feet, you know.
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0: No more crap. That's all right.
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It's a spiritual thing, a body thing, a soul thing. A soul thing. Not everyone understands house music. It's a spiritual thing, a body thing, a soul thing.

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1: 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Ladies up in here tonight. No fighting.
2: We got the refugees.
1: No fighting.
2: Over here.